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Might have to leave a dose of me on the upholstery. High level potency, better than dope for me. Yeah, you fucking with a winner, winner. Shit, it's been a minute.

gonna be a famous actress with $5,000. 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And